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We are KWXX. Coming up this weekend, a free concert over at Queen's Marketplace. 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

0: UB40, Fijian Sunset. 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Thought-provoking quote from Norman Schwarzkopf, U.S. General. You can't help someone get up a hill without getting closer to the top yourself. So why not help someone, right? You can't help someone get up a hill without getting closer to the top yourself. We'll be right back, Sammy J and Opihi Pickers, right after this.
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1: In the newsroom, I'm Ko'ohu James. Hawaii Island police have arrested two Pa'awilo men in connection with an attempted murder investigation after a shooting in Hamakua. Police say a 37-year-old man was allegedly shot in the head July 10th and later sought treatment at North Hawaii Community Hospital. 44-year-old Kavika Souza faces attempted murder and firearm charges. 60-year-old Gary Diaz Souza is accused of criminal solicitation. Both are scheduled to appear in Hilo District Court today. Hilo is aiming to tackle plastic waste with a new program called Ho'i, offering washable, reusable to-go containers. The initiative in Hilo follows the closure of the South Hilo landfill in 2019 and a ban that goes into effect later this year on single-use plastic serviceware in Hawaii County. Starting in December, residents will receive compostable products with their to-go orders. The Ho'i program, set to launch later this year, would allow people to check out containers like library books. The goal is to reduce plastic waste and inspire similar efforts across the island. Local businesses are getting involved, and the program could become a model for the state. And in rare congressional testimony, Supreme Court justices have shared chilling stories about the threats they increasingly face in public life. Justices Amy Coney Barrett and Elena Kagan testified Tuesday to House and Senate committees and appealed for more security funding for members of the High Court. Like judges around the country, the justices have faced a surge in threats of violence and intimidation. Barrett said she had to take a bulletproof vest home a few years ago and struggled to explain that to her 12-year-old son. Kagan condemned rhetoric from public officials who target judges for personal criticism when they disagree with their rulings. In the newsroom, I'm Ko'ohu James.
0: Taking a look at your forecast for tonight in East Hawaii, clear skies to partly cloudy, light and variable winds, lows near 69. West Hawaii, cloudy with occasional showers, trades 5 to 10, lows near 75 degrees. 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

0: The Brown Boys, and taking you through your Aloha Tuesday here. We got coming soon, Seven Sons this weekend, this Saturday at the Palace Theater with special guest Jenny Im. 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Offer Seven Sons this weekend. KJ Time coming up, taking you through your Tuesday traffic jam and jokes, top five at five, all on the way. I'll catch you back on the radio tomorrow after the KWXX Breakfast Luau with Kuehu. 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
7: Aloha. This is Sam Lawrence from Orchid Land Surf Shop reporting from Hilo Bay with the Dakine KWXX Island-Wide Surf Update. This Tuesday, July 14th, currently we've got easterly winds at 10 to 20 knots. Surf here on the northeast shore is 2 to 4 feet. Beach breaks and points up Hamakua and North Kohala, also 2 to 4 feet. The northwest is flat. Southwest shore, 1 to 3. And the southeast shore, 2 to 4 feet. A minus 0.6 low tide was at 8:34 this morning. A 3.2 high tide rolls in at 3:54 this afternoon. Your sunset, 7:03. Tomorrow's sunrise, 5:50 a.m. And Orchid Land Surf is open today till 5 p.m. Have a great Tuesday. That's the Dakine Orchid Land Surf Update. 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
1: Au hea vale o kou I nga kamo I a aina nei. 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

Pui Pui, the Vitals on KWXX, playing the best Feel Good Island music, 101.5 Kona, 94.7 Hilo and Kau. Kauhu James, hanging out with you as you paohana on this Tuesday. I'm here till 7 o'clock. Coming up here in a little bit, your chance to win tickets. That's right. I got a pair of tickets for you to go check out Kona Polyfest coming up Friday, July 24th, featuring Aradhana and Sammy Johnson, all at KB Extreme. Your chance to win coming up right now. It's 10 feet. 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

0: Love is meant to be nice. 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And we're broadcasting live from our Hilo studios at 1145 Kilauea Avenue and our Kona studios high atop the Lanihau Professional Center next to KB Extreme, Hawaii's premier entertainment center. And coming up right after this break, your chance to win. Got a pair of tickets for you to go check out the Kona Polyfest coming up on Friday, July 24th with Aradna and Sammy Johnson over at KB Extreme. 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

Oh, yeah. It is contest time. Your chance right now to win a pair of tickets to go check out the Kona Polyfest Friday, July 24th, featuring Aradhana and Sammy J, all at KB Extreme in Kona. And all you got to do right now is be caller number 10. It's that easy. Caller number 10 at 808-296-5999. Who knows? You could be checking out Sammy J and Aradhana all the way from Aotearoa, New Zealand, on Friday, July 24th, over at KB Extreme. For caller number 10 right now, 808-296-KWXX. Here's the Kikai Boys.

0: Shining Star, the Kikai Boys, KWXX 101.5 Kona, 94.7 Hilo and Ko'u. We got to say congratulations to brother Clinton Rivera. Got himself a pair of tickets to go check out the Kona Polyfest coming up Friday, July 24th, featuring Aradna and Sammy J, all happening at KB Extreme. Congratulations, brother Clinton. If you need more details on the Kona Polyfest, go check out hifinest.com and, of course, keep it here to KWXX for more chances to win.
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Crowell, that's Wills, KWXX, playing the best feel-good island music, and that's going to bring us right up to our news. Let's go ahead and take a look at our island weather first. Good-looking day all across Hawaii Island. Today, in East Hawaii, fair conditions, winds out of the northeast, trade winds at 10 miles per hour with some higher gusts. The air conditioner is blowing. Tonight, mostly cloudy with showers, your overnight low around 70. For West Hawaii, partly cloudy today, maybe some isolated showers mixed in. Winds in the west at 13 miles per hour. Tonight, mostly cloudy with scattered showers. Overnight low around 75. 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They remind you and parents to schedule a well child visit and ensure their required immunizations are up to date. 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In the newsroom, I'm Ko'ohu James. Hawaii Island police have arrested two Pa'awilo men in connection with an attempted murder investigation after a shooting in Hamakua. Police say a 37-year-old man was allegedly shot in the head July 10th and later sought treatment at North Hawaii Community Hospital. 44-year-old Kavika Souza faces attempted murder and firearm charges. 60-year-old Gary Diaz Souza is accused of criminal solicitation. Both are scheduled to appear in Hilo District Court today. Hilo is aiming to tackle plastic waste with a new program called Ho'i, offering washable, reusable to-go containers. The initiative in Hilo follows the closure of the South Hilo landfill in 2019 and a ban that goes into effect later this year on single-use plastic serviceware in Hawaii County. Starting in December, residents will receive compostable products with their to-go orders. The Ho'i program, set to launch later this year, would allow people to check out containers like library books. The goal is to reduce plastic waste and inspire similar efforts across the island. Local businesses are getting involved, and the program could become a model for the state. And in rare congressional testimony, Supreme Court justices have shared chilling stories about the threats they increasingly face in public life. Justices Amy Coney Barrett and Elena Kagan testified Tuesday to House and Senate committees and appealed for more security funding for members of the High Court. Like judges around the country, the justices have faced a surge in threats of violence and intimidation. Barrett said she had to take a bulletproof vest home a few years ago and struggled to explain that to her 12-year-old son. Kagan condemned rhetoric from public officials who target judges for personal criticism when they disagree with their rulings. In the newsroom, I'm Ko'ohu James. And this news update was all brought to you by Queens North Hawaii Community Hospital, reminding parents to schedule a well child visit and ensure their required immunizations are up to date. Call 887-CARE or visit queens.org, a member of the Queens Health Systems. Here comes Harold Kama Jr., Sweet Loving, KWXX.

0: Big Mountain, only one on KWXX 101.5 Kona, 94.7 Hilo and Ko'u, and bring the whole family this weekend to the Queen's Marketplace in Waikoloa. That's right. Come check out their Kanikapila concert happening Saturday night, 6 p.m., live local music from the Tropic Tides. They got island vibes, reggae, rock, R&B, pop, and more to share with you. Come on down again this Saturday, 6 p.m., all at the Queen's Marketplace in Waikoloa. Time for Point of Law and coming back with Ekolu, KWXX.
1: Is a scientist observer working his instruments in an airplane technically a member of the airplane's crew? That was the flyaway question in the case of the fatal flight. I'm Curtis Howard with today's Point of Law. Celeste Bingham was a college junior taking a pre-medical course. Her brother Dan was in his early 30s and a bachelor. He was a geologist for an oil exploration firm and earning good money. He was helping Celeste through college and intended to do the same for her medical training. To be sure of that, he took out an insurance policy in her favor. The policy would pay $50,000 if he died of natural causes, but $100,000 if death occurred from an accident. The policy said the extra payment feature would not apply if the accident occurred while Dan was a member of an aircraft crew. One day, Dan's boss called him in. He said, "Dan, we think there's oil in the northern part of Costa Brava. It's rough country, so we need some instrument readings from the air." Dan said, "Well, if you can let me have the company's two-engine plane along with a pilot and navigator, I'll do the job." So the survey started. For several weeks, Dan and the flyers flew over mountains and jungles. Dan worked his instruments, plotting, charting, and recording. Then came the accident. During a fierce storm, a bolt of lightning struck the plane. It set one engine on fire. The plane crashed moments later. Everyone on board was killed. Celeste filed a claim with the insurance company for $100,000. The company said they would pay $50,000 and no more. Celeste sued. Her attorney told the court, "The insurance policy plainly says the company will pay double indemnity for death by accident. Dan Bingham was killed in a plane crash in Costa Brava. That's clearly an accident, and Celeste is entitled to the full contract amount." The insurance attorney told the court, "The policy says we do not pay more than $50,000 where the insured person is a member of the crew of the ship, airplane, or train involved. Anyone who performs services on a plane that helps the trip is a member of the crew. That was the situation here. Dan was a crew member. Celeste is entitled to $50,000 and no more." Which way did the court rule on the case of the fatal flight? We'll find out after this.
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1: Is a scientist observer working his instruments in an airplane technically a member of that crew? No, said a federal appeals court. It's true there were recording instruments in the plane and that Dan was working with those instruments, but they had nothing to do with the plane's operation. The pilot and navigator took care of that. Dan had no duties connected with flying. Therefore, he was not a crew member, and Celeste is entitled to her full $100,000. It's a point of law.

0: 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Coming up in the 4 o'clock hour, we got Traffic Jam and Jokes. At 5, I got your top 5 at 5, the 5 hottest songs on Hawaii Island. Up here in a little bit, we'll check in with Uncle Stan Lawrence. He has today's surf report right after this, KWXX.
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0: Aloha, I'm State Representative Janae Capella. It's my honor to carry the voices of South Kona, Ka'u, Volcano, and Upper Puna to the state capital. I was born and raised here, and I've watched the people I love struggle as Hawaii's costs continue to rise. I'm running to expand access to childcare, make housing and food more affordable, and invest in the roads and water systems on which our community depends. Vote Janae Capella, fighting for you in House District 5.
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7: Aloha, this is Stan Lawrence from Orchid Land Surf Shop reporting from Hilo Bay with the Dakine KWXX Island-Wide Surf Update this Tuesday, July 14th. Currently, we've got easterly winds at 10 to 20 knots. Surf here on the northeast shore is 2 to 4 feet. Beach breaks and points up Hamakua and North Kohala, also 2 to 4 feet. The northwest is flat. Southwest shore, 1 to 3. And the southeast shore, 2 to 4 feet. A minus 0.6 low tide was at 8:34 this morning. A 3.2 high tide rolls in at 3:54 this afternoon. Your sunset, 7:03. Tomorrow's sunrise, 5:50 a.m. And Orchid Land Surf is open today till 5 p.m. Have a great Tuesday. That's the Dakine Orchid Land Surf Update. 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

0: And it's time now for Traffic Jam and Jokes. 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
1: Beep, beep, beep, beep, yeah.
2: Sing. 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Michael Jackson, who can sing, and is a good-looking guy, but ain't the most masculine fellow in the world. See, but that's Michael's hooks, his sensitivity. That's what women be saying, Michael's just so sensitive. And they eat that shit up. Mike know, too, he be using women in concert. I seen Mike walk up to girls and they be in the audience. He say, is it all right if I come down there and sing to you? And the women go, ah! Then if you don't scream, Mike will get real sensitive and cry on your ass. If you hear that record, She's Out of My Life, Mike will go, so I've learned that love's not possession. Yeah, and I've learned love won't win. 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

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Thank you so much for keeping me company. Coming up, we got Common Kings. Here's Dylan Pakele, and I Need Your Love, KWXX.

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0: On the low, Common Kings, KWXX 101.5 Kona, 94.7 Hilo and Kau, Pohana time. And I wanted to remind you that the Hilo Community Players invite you to the 49th Annual Shakespeare in the Park Festival. It's that time of the year, coming up this weekend, starting July 17th and running through the 26th over at the UH Hilo Pack Lawn. 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

Seriously, Catch a Fire and Ali Campbell, KWXX 101.5, Kona 94.7, Hilo and Kau, bringing us up to our news update. Let's go ahead and take a look at our island weather for the rest of today in West Hawaii. Partly cloudy, maybe some isolated showers. This afternoon, winds from the southwest at 15 miles per hour. Tonight, mostly cloudy with scattered showers. Overnight low around 75. East Hawaii today, fair conditions. Winds out of the northeast at 9 miles per hour. Tonight, mostly cloudy with showers. Overnight low around 70 degrees. 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In the newsroom, I'm Ko'ohu James. Hawaii Island police have arrested two Pa'awilo men in connection with an attempted murder investigation after a shooting in Hamakua. Police say a 37-year-old man was allegedly shot in the head July 10th and later sought treatment at North Hawaii Community Hospital. 44-year-old Kavika Souza faces attempted murder and firearm charges. 60-year-old Gary Diaz Souza is accused of criminal solicitation. Both are scheduled to appear in Hilo District Court today. Hilo is aiming to tackle plastic waste with a new program called Ho'i, offering washable, reusable to-go containers. The initiative in Hilo follows the closure of the South Hilo landfill in 2019 and a ban that goes into effect later this year on single-use plastic serviceware in Hawaii County. Starting in December, residents will receive compostable products with their to-go orders. The Ho'i program, set to launch later this year, would allow people to check out containers like library books. The goal is to reduce plastic waste and inspire similar efforts across the island. Local businesses are getting involved, and the program could become a model for the state. And in rare congressional testimony, Supreme Court justices have shared chilling stories about the threats they increasingly face in public life. Justices Amy Coney Barrett and Elena Kagan testified Tuesday to House and Senate committees and appealed for more security funding for members of the High Court. Like judges around the country, the justices have faced a surge in threats of violence and intimidation. Barrett said she had to take a bulletproof vest home a few years ago and struggled to explain that to her 12-year-old son. Kagan condemned rhetoric from public officials who target judges for personal criticism when they disagree with their rulings. In the newsroom, I'm Ko'ohu James. And this news update was all brought to you by Ola Brew. Ola's new oceanfront distillery is now open for tours and tastings. Book your tour at thespiritofhawaii.com. 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Here's Maoli's Sweetest Sound, KWXX.

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1: Beep, beep, beep, beep, yeah.
2: People go nuts for junk in the suburbs. That love for junk is what is keeping the garage sale industry alive and booming. And we had one because we'd accumulated too much stuff. These people are nuts. If you try, you have to start early. If you try to have a garage sale on Saturday at 7 a.m., the first person will arrive promptly at 6 a.m. And they will knock on your door if you're not outside to tell you you're having a garage sale.
1: Beep, beep, beep, beep, yeah.
3: This is a civil defense message for July 14th at 4:11 in the afternoon. The United States Geological Survey, Hawaiian Volcano Observatory, has issued Volcano Watch for Kilauea. A watch means an eruption is likely or occurring with limited hazards. Precursory low-level eruptive activity began for episode 51 at 2:51 p.m. Precursory activity could continue for hours to days before fountaining occurs. The forecasted onset of episode 51 is today through July 16th. Low-level winds from the northeast will blow gases and ash to Kau and the Pahala and Na'alehu area. Upper-level variable winds may blow ash into the communities adjacent to the Kilauea summit. Take necessary precautions to avoid elevated gases if you have respiratory sensitivity, and those on water catchment should detach the intake to their tanks. You will be informed when conditions change. This is your Hawaii County Civil Defense Agency.
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0: 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Coming up at 5 o'clock, it's the top 5 at 5. Also on the way, we'll check in one more time with Uncle Stan Lawrence with today's surf reports. 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
1: Ooh, happy aloha too for Tuesday, Kako, Cousin Kuehu, as we say congrats to our Akamai winners of the morning, Brother Luke Alfson and Cousin Fats Garo. Luke knew that Crayola made a crayon inspired by mac and cheese on this National Macaroni and Cheese Day. 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
11: Aloha, this is Stan Lawrence from Orchid Land Surf Shop reporting from Hilo Bay with the Dakine KWXX Island-Wide Surf Update this Tuesday, July 14th. Currently, we've got easterly winds at 10 to 20 knots. Surf here on the northeast shore is 2 to 4 feet. Beach breaks and points up Hamakua and North Kohala, also 2 to 4 feet. The northwest is flat, southwest shore 1 to 3, and the southeast shore 2 to 4 feet. A minus 0.6 low tide was at 8:34 this morning. A 3.2 high tide rolls in at 3:54 this afternoon. Your sunset, 7:03. Tomorrow's sunrise, 5:50 a.m. And Orchid Land Surf is open today till 5 p.m. Have a great Tuesday. That's the Dakine Orchid Land Surf Update You're riding the airwaves on your feel good. 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

0: This is a civil defense message for July 14th at 4:11 in the afternoon. The United States Geological Survey, Hawaiian Volcano Observatory, has issued Volcano Watch for Kilauea. A watch means an eruption is likely or occurring with limited hazards. Precursory low-level eruptive activity began for Episode 51 at 2:51 p.m. Precursory activity could continue for hours to days before fountaining occurs. The forecasted onset of Episode 51 is today through July 16th. Low-level winds from the northeast will blow gases and ash to Kau and the Pahala and Na'alehu area. Upper-level variable winds may blow ash into the communities adjacent to the Kilauea summit. Take necessary precautions to avoid elevated gases if you have respiratory sensitivity, and those on water catchment should detach the intake to their tanks. You will be informed when conditions change. This is your Hawaii County Civil Defense Agency.
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5: Aloha, I'm Joy San Buenaventura, and I humbly ask for your vote for State Senate District 2 this coming election. I understand that Puna residents commute daily into Hilo, as I do myself, and that's the reason why I have worked collaboratively with the county to improve Steinbach Highway, added in $2 million for a contraflow study on Highway 11 during rush hour, as well as alternate roads, because I believe that commuting should be safe and hassle-free.
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titles The Green, number one on the top five at five, which was all brought to you by Vein Clinics of Hawaii and by CU Hawaii. Recapping your countdown today, number five was Ho'onua with Let Time Go. Number four, Strings, Good Love for Real. Number three was On Bended Knee from Kolohe Kai. Number two, Jazz Iglesias with Swing Through. And number one, The Green. Titles. That is the top five. Coming up, we got your news. Here's The Project and Baby It's You, KWXX.

Baby, it's you, The Project on KWXX, your feel-good island music station. 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It's also being brought to you by Hilo Benioff Medical Center. This summer, Hilo Benioff Medical Center's trauma program reminds you to stay safe wherever your adventures take you, whether you're at the beach, on a bike, or on the road. Wear your seatbelt, use a helmet, and stay alert. In the newsroom, I'm Ko'ohu James. Hawaii Island police have arrested two Pa'awilo men in connection with an attempted murder investigation after a shooting in Hamakua. Police say a 37-year-old man was allegedly shot in the head July 10th and later sought treatment at North Hawaii Community Hospital. 44-year-old Kavika Souza faces attempted murder and firearm charges. 60-year-old Gary Diaz Souza is accused of criminal solicitation. Both are scheduled to appear in Hilo District Court today. Hilo is aiming to tackle plastic waste with a new program called Ho'i, offering washable, reusable to-go containers. The initiative in Hilo follows the closure of the South Hilo landfill in 2019 and a ban that goes into effect later this year on single-use plastic serviceware in Hawaii County. Starting in December, residents will receive compostable products with their to-go orders. The Ho'i program, set to launch later this year, would allow people to check out containers like library books. The goal is to reduce plastic waste and inspire similar efforts across the island. Local businesses are getting involved, and the program could become a model for the state. And in rare congressional testimony, Supreme Court justices have shared chilling stories about the threats they increasingly face in public life. Justices Amy Coney Barrett and Elena Kagan testified Tuesday to House and Senate committees and appealed for more security funding for members of the High Court. Like judges around the country, the justices have faced a surge in threats of violence and intimidation. Barrett said she had to take a bulletproof vest home a few years ago and struggled to explain that to her 12-year-old son. Kagan condemned rhetoric from public officials who target judges for personal criticism when they disagree with their rulings. In the newsroom, I'm Ko'ohu James. And this news update was all brought to you by Hilo Benioff Medical Center. This summer, Hilo Benioff Medical Center's trauma program reminds you to stay safe wherever your adventures take you, whether you're at the beach, on a bike, or on the road. 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

0: Bamboo, that's Kimmy A on KWXX, your feel-good island music station. Taking a look at our island weather for tonight. If you're going to be outside in East Hawaii tonight, mostly cloudy with showers. Overnight low around 70 degrees. For West Hawaii tonight, partly cloudy with scattered showers. Overnight low around 75. That's a quick look at our island weather for this evening. When we come back, it's Risen and Kalena Ku, KWXX.
1: 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Registration kicks off at 9:30 a.m. Tournament play running from 10 a.m. till 2 p.m. It's a two-person team format, but individuals are totally welcome and will be paired up. 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

0: babe. This is a civil defense message for July 14th at 4:11 in the afternoon. The United States Geological Survey, Hawaiian Volcano Observatory, has issued Volcano Watch for Kilauea. A watch means an eruption is likely or occurring with limited hazards. Precursory low-level eruptive activity began for Episode 51 at 2:51 p.m. Precursory activity could continue for hours to days before fountaining occurs. The forecasted onset of Episode 51 is today through July 16th. Low-level winds from the northeast will blow gases and ash to Kau and the Pahala and Na'alehu area. Upper-level variable winds may blow ash into the communities adjacent to the Kilauea summit. Take necessary precautions to avoid elevated gases if you have respiratory sensitivity, and those on water catchment should detach the intake to their tanks. You will be informed when conditions change. This is your Hawaii County Civil Defense Agency.
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Let time go. 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I'm Ko'ohu James with you for a few more minutes until 7 o'clock. Up on the way, we got Ire Love. Here's The Green and Coming Home, KWXX.

0: It is what it is. Ira Love in Fiji on KWXX 101.5, Kona 94.7, Hilo and Kau. And Kolohe Fest is coming to Hilo. That's right. It's all happening at the drag strip this weekend, July 18th and 19th. 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When we come back, it's Anuhea.
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0: Driving My Toyota, Keone Thompson on KWXX, your feel-good island music station. 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And that is going to wrap it up for me, Ko'ohu James. I'll catch you back here on the radio tomorrow afternoon at 3 o'clock for your Wednesday. Have yourself a great evening. Be safe. I'll see you when I see you. KJ Pow.
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5: Hi there. Do you believe in miracles?
6: 4 years ago, diagnosed with ovarian cancer. The doctors, when I went to do my follow-up, they told me that there was nothing more they can do for me. My whole world was turned upside down. He gave me the spiritual treatment and he told me taught me how to use my faith. If you use your faith, it's impossible for God not to honor you. And I did exactly what he told me to do. I had an appointment 2 weeks after, and when I went in, she told me she don't know what happened. They can't find the cancer, and all my organs had somehow miraculously separated on their own, and it seems like everything was fine. I'm here to tell you there is a way out. God can change everything.
5: If you believe in miracles, you believe in God. 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For more information, call now 808-481-6714. 808-481-6714.
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0: This is a civil defense message for July 14th at 4:11 in the afternoon. The United States Geological Survey, Hawaiian Volcano Observatory, has issued Volcano Watch for Kilauea. A watch means an eruption is likely or occurring with limited hazards. Precursory low-level eruptive activity began for Episode 51 at 2:51 p.m. Precursory activity could continue for hours to days before fountaining occurs. The forecasted onset of Episode 51 is today through July 16th. Low-level winds from the northeast will blow gases and ash to Kau and the Pahala and Na'alehu area. Upper-level variable winds may blow ash into the communities adjacent to the Kilauea summit. Take necessary precautions to avoid elevated gases if you have respiratory sensitivity, and those on water catchment should detach the intake to their tanks. You will be informed when conditions change. This is your Hawaii County Civil Defense Agency.
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0: This is a civil defense message for July 14th at 4:11 in the afternoon. The United States Geological Survey, Hawaiian Volcano Observatory, has issued Volcano Watch for Kilauea. A watch means an eruption is likely or occurring with limited hazards. Precursory low-level eruptive activity began for Episode 51 at 2:51 p.m. Precursory activity could continue for hours to days before fountaining occurs. The forecasted onset of Episode 51 is today through July 16th. Low-level winds from the northeast will blow gases and ash to Kau and the Pahala and Na'alehu area. Upper-level variable winds may blow ash into the communities adjacent to the Kilauea summit. Take necessary precautions to avoid elevated gases if you have respiratory sensitivity, and those on water catchment should detach the intake to their tanks. You will be informed when conditions change. This is your Hawaii County Civil Defense Agency.
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0: Hi, happy aloha too for Tuesday, Kako, Cousin Kuehu, as we say congrats to our Akamai winners of the morning, Brother Luke Alfson and Cousin Fats Garo. Luke knew that Crayola made a crayon inspired by mac and cheese on this National Macaroni and Cheese Day. Auto grinds and auto wins. 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

0: Hey, happy aloha too for Tuesday, Kako, Cousin Kuehu, as we say congrats to our Akamai winners of the morning, Brother Luke Alfson and Cousin Fats Garo. Luke knew that Crayola made a crayon inspired by mac and cheese on this National Macaroni and Cheese Day. 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

0: Bye-bye. This is a civil defense message for July 14th at 4:11 in the afternoon. The United States Geological Survey, Hawaiian Volcano Observatory, has issued Volcano Watch for Kilauea. A watch means an eruption is likely or occurring with limited hazards. Precursory low-level eruptive activity began for Episode 51 at 2:51 p.m. Precursory activity could continue for hours to days before fountaining occurs. The forecasted onset of Episode 51 is today through July 16th. Low-level winds from the northeast will blow gases and ash to Kau and the Pahala and Na'alehu area. Upper-level variable winds may blow ash into the communities adjacent to the Kilauea summit. Take necessary precautions to avoid elevated gases if you have respiratory sensitivity, and those on water catchment should detach the intake to their tanks. You will be informed when conditions change. This is your Hawaii County Civil Defense Agency.
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0: This is a civil defense message for July 14th at 4:11 in the afternoon. The United States Geological Survey, Hawaiian Volcano Observatory, has issued Volcano Watch for Kilauea. A watch means an eruption is likely or occurring with limited hazards. Precursory low-level eruptive activity began for Episode 51 at 2:51 p.m. Precursory activity could continue for hours to days before fountaining occurs. The forecasted onset of Episode 51 is today through July 16th. Low-level winds from the northeast will blow gases and ash to Kau and the Pahala and Na'alehu area. Upper-level variable winds may blow ash into the communities adjacent to the Kilauea summit. Take necessary precautions to avoid elevated gases if you have respiratory sensitivity, and those on water catchment should detach the intake to their tanks. You will be informed when conditions change. This is your Hawaii County Civil Defense Agency.
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0: Happy aloha too for Tuesday, Kako, Cousin Kuehu, as we say congrats to our Akamai winners of the morning, Brother Luke Alfson and Cousin Fats Garo. Luke knew that Crayola made a crayon inspired by mac and cheese on this National Macaroni and Cheese Day. 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

0: This is a civil defense message for July 14th at 4:11 in the afternoon. The United States Geological Survey, Hawaiian Volcano Observatory, has issued Volcano Watch for Kilauea. A watch means an eruption is likely or occurring with limited hazards. Precursory low-level eruptive activity began for Episode 51 at 2:51 p.m. Precursory activity could continue for hours to days before fountaining occurs. The forecasted onset of Episode 51 is today through July 16th. Low-level winds from the northeast will blow gases and ash to Kau and the Pahala and Na'alehu area. Upper-level variable winds may blow ash into the communities adjacent to the Kilauea summit. Take necessary precautions to avoid elevated gases if you have respiratory sensitivity, and those on water catchment should detach the intake to their tanks. You will be informed when conditions change. 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

Essa, the ladies from Ho'onu'a, Let Time Go, right here with us, KWXX 101.5, Kona 94.7, Hilo and Ka'u. 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Aloha Wednesday, soon to be mid-month, July 15th, in full effect. 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Koleana, as always, mahalo for keeping Kuehu company in this next chapter of the Breakfast Luau. We carry on. Oahu Alu is the vitals now, their version of sitting in the park. 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

Buena, buena fa no. Good morning. Aloha kakahiaka. It's our cousins of Catch a Fire featuring Ali Campbell of course, You Be Funny. Aloha Wednesday, early morning here with cousin Kuehu, waking up, washing face, brushing teeth, getting dressed and on your way. Especially Kekioka Aina, our OPO, our young ones, keeping them busy in athletics and whatever it is, summer fun, and the final weeks of being at home. The chores, inside, outside, down the beach, down the street, on the bike, in the ocean, whatever you got planned. The rest of these last few weeks of summer before we get our keiki back to school. A mahalo for taking us with you no matter where you go today. Extra safe travels, especially to all of our early morning commuters. You got Kazi Kuehu inside your radio, 1145 Kilauea Avenue in Hilo. Top floor, Lanihau Professional Center, upstairs of KB Extreme. Brother Calvin and the crew right here in Kona. Next Friday, not this coming, but next Friday, we're staying ready, speaking of Kazi's, for Sammy Johnson, featuring his special guest, Aradna, all a part of Polyfest family, coming to Kailua Kona Town. So stay ready, West Side, amongst all the other concerts and events this month and into August. It's all with us, your feel-good island music station, KWXX and Hana Boy.

That's my band. That's my jam. BET, One More Chance, Another Day Above Ground, Automatic. It's a great day already, family. All of my time to wake up with Cousin Kuehu mid-month already. Basically, 31 days in July, already July 15th, Wednesday. Up and over the hump we go. Kuehu hopes to make an Akamai winner out of you, by the way, coming up at 6:30 and 7:30. Stretching your brain and your chance to win general admission tickets to the 808 Day Block Party August 8th, as well as a pair of tickets to see Seven Sons this Saturday night at the Hilo Palace Theater. Hilo get action this coming weekend. They're on the east side. So stay ready for all that and more. Plus, if you're celebrating your Laha now, your birthday on this July 15th, let me know. You can text me for now. The phone lines to open up shortly at 6-808-296-5999. Way back Wednesday with the music of Pana Eva now. 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

Welcome in. Welcome back. Ohana, top of the 6 o'clock hour, 6:02 Aloha Wednesday, midweek and nearly mid-month here with Cousin Ku'ehu. Mahalo for waking up with me as we mahalo our sponsors as well this hour. 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A few weeks left of summer for our keiki oka'aina, our young ones, our young adults. Big shout out to all of our teachers, faculty, and staff making ready. Well, not a school year ahead. So let's enjoy the rest of this summer. More giveaways to come as we open up our phone lines this morning at 808-296-5999. If you're having a good morning, great. If it's a not-so-good morning, remember, cousins, ohana, it can only get better now that we're together. Cousin Ku'ehu, second hour here as I'll keep you company until 10 a.m. all week long. Up and over the hump we go. And opihi for breakfast. We are the station with more winners, more often. We're back Wednesday. Opihi Pickers now. KWXX. 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

The Water Boys, this early morning, just about 6:15, here at the Breakfast Luau. Cousin Kwehu helping you finish waking up. Aloha, Wednesday, July 15th. And we dive straight into news headlines this hour, all brought to you by Hilo Benioff Medical Center. This summer, Hilo Benioff Medical Center's trauma program reminds you to stay safe wherever your adventures take you. Whether you're at the beach, on a bike, or on the road, wear your seatbelt, use a helmet, and stay alert. Drive safely, ride safely, and enjoy safely this summer. Also brought to you by Charter Hawaii Spectrum. You can make anything possible because you have a connection that's built for everywhere. That's Life Unlimited. That's Spectrum. Stay ready, stand by. Ohana coming up in the news this 6 o'clock hour throughout this July 15th. Subaru of America is recalling over 541,000 Crosstrek, Forester, and Ascent vehicles in the U.S. due to an inaccurate label. More details what you need to know today. Alongside news closer to home, the Hawaii County Police Department is partnering with Hope Services Hawaii to host an island-wide backpack drive to ensure children at risk of homelessness have the supplies they need for the upcoming school year. How you can help in our news today. Yesterday, Governor Green signed multiple bills focused on supporting Hawaii's aging population and strengthening safeguards around artificial intelligence. Plus, a heads up, the County of Hawaii will host an informational community meeting tomorrow evening in Captain Cook Kona to provide updates on recovery from the May 22nd earthquake centered in South Kona. All those news stories, Mixed Plate, and more coming up this Aloha Wednesday. Mahalo again, Charter Hawaii Spectrum. You can make anything possible because you have a connection that's built for everywhere. That's Life Unlimited. That's Spectrum. And this summer, Hilo Benioff Medical Center's trauma program reminds you to stay safe wherever your adventures take you. Whether you're at the beach, on a bike, or on the road, wear your seatbelt, use a helmet, and stay alert. Drive safely, ride safely, and enjoy safely this summer, family. A messaging, definitely something to remember for all of us, yeah, family. And travel safely this early morning. For those of you early birds already on the highways and byways, like we said earlier in the 5 o'clock hour, our

0: 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Good morning. Aloha kakahiaka. We got to share that love and aloha to our ohana right here at KB Extreme in Kona. 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Brother Kelvin and the crew, and wherever you folks are waking up from, yeah, from Upolu down to Kalae, Pumukahi all the way across the Kiahole, the Pai Aina continent and world, 808-296-5999. Coming up, your chance to win tickets to see Hairi, Lico Jordy, Wavy, Bees Guys, featuring Kaikena, Cousin Randon of Kanaka Faya, and so much more. They are all a part of the Faya lineup for the 808-day block party. Big Dreams Foundation. 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It's all happening August 8th, 4 to 10 p.m. in downtown Hilo this year at the Hilo Town Market. 9 minutes away, your first chance to win right here with Kuehu plus the music of Ryan Hirooka after the break. 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
2: Wakey wakey family. 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Aloha Wednesday, midweek, mid-month. And helping you stretch the brain this early morning up for grabs, our Akamai winner this hour will score a pair of general admission tickets to the upcoming 808 Day Block Party. Big Dreams Foundation, KWXX. We're excited you're invited. 808 Day Block Party happening August 8th, 4 to 10 p.m. at the Hilo Town Market, right there at Kiawe and Waianuenue, featuring Hyrie, Lico Jordy, Wavy, Zerandin of Kanaka Fire, Small Axe will be performing, Mr. 83 and Vehile, and so much more. Proceeds go to benefit a number of Hawaii Island charities, general admission, and a limited number of VIP tickets also available now at the808day.com. Okay, let's see, family. Let's see who's going to get it. Let's see who's going to get it. On this day in 1903, taking you back, this car company took its first order from a dentist. Okay, believe it or not, on this day back in 1903, this car company took its first order from a dentist. Which car company is Kuehu thinking of this morning? For general admission tickets to the 808 day, if you haven't won with us, with me in the past 30 days, your chance to win. To the phone lines we go, 808-296-5999. Which car company is it? Speaking of 808 day, it's Hyrie, KWXX. Good luck.

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2: Morning.
1: Morning, morning. You got an answer for us, brother?
2: Okay, let's say Ford.
1: You know what? You're absolutely right, brother. Yay! Too easy. Yes, it is Ford. Ford Car Company on this day, July 15th, back in 1903. At that time, the newly formed Ford Motor Company took its first order from a Chicago dentist, Ernest Fenning, $850 two-cylinder Model A automobile. You got it. Who is this? Who's on the phone with us?
2: Right on. This is Brother Sean.
1: All right. Brother Sean calling from the east side, west side. Where you stay, Sean?
2: Oh, I'm heading out the west side right now.
1: Yeehaw. Safe travels over the Mauna. Brother Sean, we're going to send you to the 808 day, August 8th. Hyrie, Lico, Jordy, Wavy, these guys, Randon of Kanaka Fire, and so much more. Because you was Akamai this morning, okay, Sean?
2: Right on, mahalo.
1: Yeah, you brother. You tell everybody out there what station just made you our Akamai winner, Sean.
2: KWX, eh?
1: Yes, sir. That's the one. Sean, our Akamai winner this morning, 1903, taking you back. Ford Motor Company taking its first order. Two-cylinder, 8 horsepower. We're getting places with 8 horses, yeah. 8 horsepower engine at that time. A planetary transmission. It was produced at Ford's Mack Avenue plant in Detroit. Chicago dentist Ernest Fenning, $850 two-cylinder Model A automobile on this day, back in 1903. More chances for you to win coming up at 7:30 as well as at 9 o'clock this morning with Kuehu. So don't give up, family. Getting you up and over the hump on your way to work. Maybe just pauhana for those of you that were working overnight. All kinds of schedules these days, but that's why we make time. 6:35, speaking of time, got to remind you before we take a break, BAM Project KWXX presents Seven Sons, their Somersault Tour. Family is this Saturday in Hilo, July 18th at the Palace Theater with special guest Jenny Yim opening the show. Go get your tickets, family. Don't want to miss out. Always a great vibe with the brothers of Seven Sons. The doors open at 7 p.m. Show starts at 8. 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You got options this coming weekend. Action pack upcoming weekend. So we get you through the rest of your work week. We take a break. Classic Kapena and full news coming your way right here with Kazi Kuehu, KWXX FM. Good morning.
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6: Aloha, I'm Joy San Buenaventura, and I humbly ask for your vote for State Senate District 2 this coming election. 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

K-A-H-A, Classic Cup and for Keokaha 646, right here at the Luau. Aloha Wednesday, Kako. 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Family, into the news we go. The Hawaii County Police Department is partnering with Hope Services Hawaii to host an island-wide backpack drive to ensure children at risk of homelessness have the supplies they need for the upcoming school year. Between now through July 23rd, community members are invited to drop off new and unfilled backpacks at any Hawaii Island Police Station. Mahalo for your support. Subaru of America is recalling over 541,000 Crosstrek, Forester, and Ascent vehicles in the U.S. due to an inaccurate label. The National Highway Traffic Safety Administration says the cars were made with a certification label that incorrectly states their gross axle weight rating. The regulator warns this could lead to overloaded vehicles and increased crash risks. No mechanical repairs are needed. The company will mail corrective labels to affected owners. The recall covers certain 2026 Crosstrek Hybrid, 2025-26 Forester, and the 2019-26 Ascent vehicles. Owner notifications are set to go out in late August. Yesterday, Governor Green signed multiple bills focused on supporting Hawaii's aging population and strengthening safeguards around artificial intelligence. Key measures include creating the Hanai Memory Network Program with $3 million in funding to improve dementia and Alzheimer's care statewide, as well as new laws establishing consumer protections against harmful AI-generated deepfakes and requiring AI companion platforms to implement safeguards for minors and individuals at risk of self-harm. News out of our county, the County of Hawaii will host an informational community meeting tomorrow evening in Captain Cook Kona to provide updates on recovery from the May 22nd earthquake centered in South Kona. During the meeting, officials from Hawaii County Civil Defense and other government and non-governmental partners will provide updated information on available resources for recovery, as well as efforts to obtain and make additional assistance available for residents and businesses. Plus, the Hawaii Department of Health, DOH Food Safety Branch, FSB, authorized the reopening of Black Rock Pizza, issuing a green pass placard during the second follow-up inspection. During the follow-up inspection, DOH determined that all corrective actions had been completed. All those news stories and more news at KWXX.com. 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Hilo today, scattered showers before noon, mostly sunny skies though. Beautiful morning down the east side. Trades becoming east 5 to 8 miles per hour this afternoon in Hilo. Your Hilo high around 81 today. Kailua Kona Westside family waking up with us. Partly sunny skies. Trades 5 to 8 out of the north northwest. Isolated showers for the Kona side family and south side family. Pahala Ka'u, partly sunny today. Trades 5 to 14 miles per hour out of the north with scattered showers this afternoon. We will keep you posted as always. Cousin Kwehu live inside your radio and online, kwxx.com at our weather tab. More talk story to come. All the concerts to come as soon as this Saturday at the Hilo Palace Theater. Here they are now. It's Seven Sons, their latest collab with Brother Fia, Hot in Candy. KWXX. Let's go.

0: Hilo Palace Theater this Saturday night. You can see them live in concert. Seven Sons featuring Fia on that track. Have no Fia. Breakfast salute always here. Cousin Kuehu helping you round out this 6 o'clock hour. Watching the live stream on YouTube, USGS, there at Hale Ma'uma'u. USGS Hawaiian Volcano Observatory has officially raised the volcano alert level for Kilauea from advisory to watch and the aviation code to orange at last check. Magma activity and summit inflation spiked sharply yesterday afternoon with low level eruptive activity, signaling that episode 51 could begin at any moment. Okay. They're confined within Hale Ma'uma'u. Mahalo again to all of our park rangers and our ohana there at Hawaii Volcanoes National Park. We'll keep you posted through the morning as we look ahead towards birthdays. Speaking of action, if that's you on this July 15th, let Cousin Kuehu know. Phone and text lines 808-296-5999. Get your birthday dedications in right now. We got more music from Bubba B, Westside Pride, and Motok Story at the top of the 7. 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

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Cousins, ohana, if you're celebrating your aloha now, your birthday, on this July 15th, you also celebrate it with comedian Gabriel Iglesias. Hispanic comedian, funny guy here, hilarious. That's known for his specials, I'm Not Fat, I'm Fluffy, and Hot and Fluffy. He's known for jokes about his weight, Hispanic heritage. No, nothing off limits. Yeah, nothing and no one. You know, Hawaiian style shirts, even those aloha shirts, bright colored, using effective voices in his act and more. Netflix series, Mr. Iglesias. Gabriel Iglesias is 50 years young today. Doesn't look it at all. Let's see who else we got celebrating with you guys today. Let's see. We got Forrest Whitaker, movie actor here. Best actor Oscar winner for his portrayal of Edie Amon in 2006's The Last King of Scotland. His other notable films include Battlefield Earth, Taken 3, Rogue One, Ghost Dog, The Way of Samurai, and many, many accolades since then. Forrest Whitaker is 65 years young today. Let's see who else we got here. We got Gabriel, we got Forrest Whitaker. Any other celebrities you guys would know? Taylor Kinney, TV actor as well, played Kelly in the hit NBC drama Chicago Fire, and had a regular role on NBC's Trauma as well. Taylor Kinney, 45 years young today. Everybody is looking good, or at least on this website, the pictures is looking great. Let's see who else. We got TV actor in the world of television today. A lot of television actors celebrating. Brian Austin Green celebrating today. You know him best for his role on the television series Beverly Hills 90210. He also had notable roles on Terminator, the Sarah Connor Chronicles, and the FX series Anger Management. Brian Austin Green in the world of television, 53 years young today. I think that's good enough, family, yeah, because we want to get to you, all of our local celebrities out there, near and far, celebrating today. We got to say aloha kakahiaka and good morning to grandson Tryson Kekawalua Hoxson, celebrating today. Happy birthday, 20 plus years young, especially from Nana Momi, Papa Layton, Mom and Dad, of course, Tita Tina and Justin, your brothers Chance and Horizon, all the ohana out there, Kaya and Shay, your entire Kekawalua Hoxson ohana says, how only laha now. Happy birthday to you, Tryson, especially from Cousin Kuehu here at the Luau. To our dear friend and fan of KWXX and all good things, feel good, island music, Wayne Iona. Uncle Wayne celebrating today. Happy birthday, Angs, from your ohana and friends near and far. Lee texted us and all the gang always tuned in here with us every morning. Happy birthday, Wayne. Happy birthday to husband Sean Suarez. This especially comes with love from your wifey and your ohana. To Edward Yoshizawa. Happy birthday, Edward. This especially comes from your sister Linda and ohana, sharing love with Edward today as well. Our ohana ho now, our ohana in kona, Mama Sarki hoi, celebrating today. Happy, happy birthday, haole laha now. And to anyone out there that we missed, keiki tu kupuna. This one is for all of you.

How only Laha know. Ooh, we kind of forget rock singer, living legend, first lady of rock, also celebrating today, Linda Ronstadt. Ooh, Linda Ronstadt. Yeah, singer for Stone Ponies, 11-time Grammy Award-winning musician, 80 years young today, alongside all of you on this July 15th. 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And Cosmic Cones, right there, 9 a.m. breakfast specials, plate lunch specials, Tuesdays through Saturdays at 317 Waianuenue Avenue, across of the Hilo Public Library, and on social media as well. 7:15, we got news headlines up next, plus more chances for you to win with Cousin Kuehu. Brother Will's now, his collab with Maile, and this Chicago classic right here, KWXX. Happy birthday!

For all of our birthday celebrants, it's July 15th, just about mid-month here at the Luau Wheels. Maile, as we get you into news headlines, 7:18. Oh, we get a couple. Okay, Hawaiian time birthdays. We got a few more. We'll squeeze them in. Happy birthday. Birthday blessings today to Braulio Gonzalez at the Outrigger Keauho Resort V47. This especially comes from Tessa and the rest of your Voyager 47 work Ohana. Happy birthday as well. Happy birthday to Jaden Kirihara from Hilo. Happy 23rd, Jaden. This especially comes with love from mom and your entire family. Wishing all the blessings today and always. Jaden, happy 23. Okay, straight into the news headlines. Let's go, Kako. 7:19. 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Yesterday, Governor Green signed multiple bills focused on supporting Hawaii's aging population and strengthening safeguards around artificial intelligence. What that means? More talk story on that today in our news. Subaru of America is recalling over 541,000 Crosstrek, Forester, and Ascent vehicles in the U.S. due to an inaccurate label. The Hawaii County Police Department is partnering with Hope Services Hawaii to host an island-wide backpack drive to ensure children at risk of homelessness have the supplies they need for the upcoming school year. And our County of Hawaii will also host an informational community meeting tomorrow in Captain Cook Kona to provide updates on recovery from the May 22nd earthquake centered in South Kona. All those mixed plate news stories and more this Aloha Wednesday. 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Okay, Kailua Kona today. Westside family waking up with us. Isolated showers, but partly sunny. Trades 5 to 8 out of the north. Northwest becoming calm this afternoon. And Hilo today, scattered showers before noon, but mostly sunny skies. We're going through it this morning. Trades 5 to 8 miles per hour becoming east this afternoon. Hilo high around 81. Pahala Kau, partly sunny today. Trades 5 to 14 out of the north. Pahala Kau high around 80 today with scattered showers in the afternoon. 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

0: Boogzilla, nothing but the best in Feel Good Island Music 725. Come inside, Ohana. You're always welcomed here at the Luau. And you're more than welcome to enjoy McDonald's crispy, sweet haupia pie with a McCafe premium roast, iced coffee, in your favorite flavor. 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Kuehu is throwing in those two passes to the 2026 Hilo Orchid Show and Sale at the Edith Kanaka'ole Stadium, July 24th through the 26th. 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
2: 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Up for grabs. If you haven't won with me in the past 30 days, our winner this hour, a pair of tickets to Seven Sons, will be scored. Yeah, Seven Sons at the Palace Theater this Saturday. Make sure you can go. 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For more information, here we go. Ohana on this day in 1981. This dual flavored candy was first introduced and designed to gross out parents. Ew. On this day in 1981, dual flavored candy was first introduced. What candy are we thinking of? Specifically designed to gross out our parents. If you think you know what candy and you haven't won with Kuehu in the past 30 days, you might be on your way to see these guys this Saturday at the Palace Theater in Hilo. Seven Sons now, KWXX. Good luck, cousins!

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1: 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Good morning.
2: How about Big Hunk?
1: Ooh, not the one. Good guess, though. Good guess. Call us back. Try again. Aloha, KWXX. Good morning. What's your answer?
3: Would it be nerds?
1: Nerds. Oh, that's a great guess. Ooh, good guess. Good guess. Not the one we're looking for today. Call us back. Slight stumper this morning. It is not Big Hunk. It is not nerds. On this day in 1981, this dual-flavored candy was first introduced and designed specifically to gross out parents. Okay. If you think you know, we got to take a break. Still looking for us an Akamai Wina. Sometimes they're sour. Sometimes they're sugared. Sometimes they're giant. That's the hints I give you as we take a break. 808-296-5999. Let's find us a Wina. Good luck from KWXX.
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0: Here we go, Ohana. Welcome back. We're still looking for us an Akamai winner, and I think we found her. Let's see. Back to the phone line. 7:30 morning quiz question. Let's find out. Aloha, KWXX. Good morning.
1: Good morning.
0: You have an answer for us, my friend?
1: Is it jelly beans?
0: Jelly beans. That is a great guess. Ooh, closest one yet. Not the one. Aloha. Ooh, jelly beans. Aloha, KWXX. It is not Big Hunk. It is not nerds. It is not jelly beans. What's your answer?
1: How about gummy bears?
0: Gummy bears is the closest answer yet, but not the one we're looking for. Call us back. Woohoo! Closest one right there. Aloha, KWXX. It is not Big Hunk. It is not nerds. It is not gummy bears. Gummy bears is the closest. What's your answer?
2: Gummy worms.
0: There you go. That's the one. Gummy worms, originally called gummy squiggles. The candy that was first introduced on this day back in 1981 and designed to gross out parents by the German confectionery company Trolley. Again, in 1981, you got it. Who is this? Who's on the phone?
2: It is Cindy.
0: All right, it is Cindy Wilson, our Makwa Kane Ohana Auntie, our Akamai winner this morning.
2: Mahalo, yay.
0: Auntie, are you still a fan of gummy worms these days? Or growing up, maybe you eat gummy worms at all?
2: When you went to Lee, you guys used to eat them.
0: There you go. What a cakey when smoky time, yeah. All the delicacies there. Well, Auntie Cindy, for being Akamai, we're going to bless you with two tickets to see Seven Sons at the Palace Theater in Hilo this Saturday, Auntie, and two passes to the 2026 Hilo Orchid Show next weekend at the Edith Kanaka'ole Stadium. That is for you, okay?
2: Oh, yay. Thank you so much, Kuehu. Blessings, I think we love you.
0: Love you more. Mahalo for being Akamai. And so you tell everybody out there what station just made you our Akamai winner.
2: KWXX.
0: Auntie Cindy, big time winner, scoring tickets to see Seven Sons this Saturday at the Hilo Palace Theater and two passes to the 2026 Hilo Orchid Show. Oh my kaya, oh Auntie, congratulations. Right into news, 7:49, this 7 o'clock hour. 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Same great care when you need them. Their modern space is open daily, 7 a.m. to 7 p.m. In national news, Subaru of America is recalling over 541,000 Crosstrek, Forester, and Ascent vehicles in the U.S. due to an inaccurate label. The National Highway Traffic Safety Administration says the cars were made with a certification label that incorrectly states their gross axle weight rating. The regulator warns this could lead to overloaded vehicles and increased crash risks. No mechanical repairs are needed. The company will mail corrective labels to affected owners. The recall covers certain 2026 Crosstrek Hybrid, 2025 to 26 Forester, and 2019 to 26 Ascent vehicles. Owner notifications are set to go out in late August. News closer to home, yesterday, Governor Green signed multiple bills focused on supporting Hawaii's aging population and strengthening safeguards around artificial intelligence. Key measures include creating the Hanai Memory Network Program with $3 million in funding to improve dementia and Alzheimer's care statewide, as well as new laws establishing consumer protections against harmful AI-generated deepfakes and requiring AI companion platforms to implement safeguards for minors and individuals at risk of self-harm. News out of our county, the County of Hawaii will host an informational community meeting tomorrow in Captain Cook to provide updates on recovery from the May 22nd earthquake centered in South Kona. During the meeting, officials from Hawaii County Civil Defense and other government and non-governmental partners will provide updated information on available resources for recovery, as well as efforts to obtain and make additional assistance available for residents and businesses. Speaking of businesses, the Hawaii Department of Health, DOH Food Safety Branch, FSB, authorized the reopening of Black Rock Pizza, issuing a green pass placard during the second follow-up inspection. During the follow-up inspection, DOH determined that all corrective actions had been completed. And in community news, the Hawaii County Police Department is partnering with Hope Services Hawaii to host an island-wide backpack drive to ensure children at risk of homelessness have the supplies they need for the upcoming school year. Between now through July 23rd, community members are invited to drop off new and unfilled backpacks at any Hawaii Island Police Station. Mahalo for your kokua. Ohana family, those are your news stories for this Aloha Wednesday. 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Okay. Hilo today, scattered showers before noon, mostly sunny skies though, trades 5 to 8 miles per hour in the afternoon. Your Hilo high near 81 today. Hilo tonight, isolated showers after 8 p.m., partly cloudy with your overnight low around 69. Kailua-Kona today, partly sunny, trades 5 to 8 out of the north, northwest, isolated showers. Kailua-Kona high today around 86, and tonight, isolated showers before 8 p.m. as well. Mostly cloudy, your overnight low around 74. Pahalakau today, partly sunny, trades 5 to 14 out of the north. Pahalakau high near 80, scattered showers this afternoon. That will carry on into tonight before 8 p.m., partly cloudy tonight in Kau, with your overnight low around 69. We got you, family. More music now. More chances for you to win with Kuehu coming up at 9 a.m. We got Kanaka Minute at 8:10. Yeah. Things that make you go, huh? I don't believe. More talk story after the Brown Boys. Back to the islands. KWXX.

0: As promised, we're KWXX 101.5, Kwana 94.7, Hilo and Kauda Brown Boys. As we round out this 7 o'clock hour, Kuehu got to remind you about Charter Hawaii Spectrum. 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

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Ukulele are available and sheet music for the first 9 signups. Brother comes all the way from the Hilo side to Waikoloa. So take advantage of that opportunity every Wednesday at Queen's Marketplace. Follow them on Instagram and Facebook for all their latest promotions and events. Coming up shortly, Kanaka Minute, 8 minutes away. Things that make you go, huh? Like Waymo calling 911. For odd reasons, like people falling asleep in the automatic taxi. I'll tell you all about it in just a few. Stay tuned. For now, it's The Green.

Esau, we're KWXX 101.5 Kona 94.7 Hilo and Ka'u. Cousin Ku Ehu, getting you into Kanaka Minute every weekday morning around this time on a morning. Kanaka Minute is brought to you by Pono's Used Cars, just down from the airport, Kanoelehua Avenue, Hilo. 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Speaking of convenience, on this Aloha Wednesday, all about things that make us go, huh? I don't believe. Say it isn't so, it can't be true. Well, it is. Today we're talking about Waymo. Have you heard of it, Waymo? Okay. Especially in Vegas. In cities where Waymo autonomous taxis are active, meaning there's no driver, by the way, automatic kind taxi, there's been an increase in needless 911 calls due to people falling asleep in the back of the cars. Away. It seems that during even a 10-minute ride, passengers drift off to sleep. An hour later, the car sits there waiting for the passenger to get out. Not sure if the passenger is dead or, you know, whatever it is, the car is then programmed to call 911 because there's no driver. It's driving itself, yeah. Making it necessary for an officer physically to come out to the location to essentially wake these people up. I can imagine, especially in Vegas. Maybe you've been recently and you've seen it, or maybe you've taken a Waymo recently. It's happened so often in Austin, Texas as well that the police there have nicknamed these people sleepers, zombies, things that make us go, huh? Waymo, is that the future we're headed towards? You know, with Teslas, Tesla trucks. Saw it a lot in Oahu, especially in the Waikiki area, but especially in places like Austin, Texas, and even in Vegas, where people are falling asleep in these automated cars. And naturally, the technology will signal the first responders to come out and check, but there's other priorities happening other than waking people up. Especially for the first responder, so I can imagine. Wednesday, things that make you go, ah. Mahalo to our sponsors, Manono Mini Mart. 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And speaking of the Hilo side, Pono's Used Cars, just down from the airport on Kanoelehua Avenue. 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All this talk about, you know, the evolution of technology, AI, and iRobot with Will Smith wasn't too far off after all. Well, we got more talk story to come. Family news headlines up next. For now, we share with you a mele. From the pen of Kahua way back Wednesday, Kahua Malio Foundation, yeah, the first dawn of morning light, which is perfect for our morning show here together. Next chapter of the Breakfast Luau, we're KWXX. Aloha kakahiaka.

Love that one. Rounding out Kanaka Minute with the music of Kahua right here at the Breakfast Luau. Welcome back, Ohana. We are live and direct this morning at 11:45 and every weekday morning, Kilauea Avenue in Hilo. Top floor, Lanihau Professional Center, upstairs of KB Extreme, Hawaii's premier entertainment center. Right into our news headlines, 8:14 all across Hawaii. News this hour, all brought to you by Tetsumen Oishi. They are closed today, but remember, Tetsumen's authentic Hakata ramen features slow-simmered pork bone broth, healthy and ono, voted best ramen in East Hawaii for the past 5 years in a row, located in the Manono Marketplace. Yeah, open every day except today, Wednesday, so check them out tomorrow. 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Heads up, family. Coming up in the news this 8 o'clock hour. Stay ready, stand by. The County of Hawaii will host an informational community meeting tomorrow evening in Captain Cook to provide updates on recovery from the May 22nd earthquake centered in South Kona. Yesterday, Governor Green signed multiple bills focused on supporting Hawaii's aging population and strengthening safeguards around artificial intelligence. And Subaru of America is recalling over 541,000 Crosstrek, Forester, and Ascent vehicles in the U.S., due to an inaccurate label. What you need to know, more details and more news coming up on this July 15th. Mahalo again to Tetsumen. Tetsumen's authentic Hakata ramen features slow-simmered pork bone broth, healthy and oishi, what we say, onno. Voted best ramen in East Hawaii for the past 5 years in a row. Located in the Manono Marketplace, open every day except Wednesday. And mahalo again to State Farm agent Zach Pakleb. 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We'll get you right back into more of the best in feel-good island music. More talk story plus feel-good news stories coming your way. It's Kawao, KWXX, and a song for Susie Wong.

0: A song for Susie Wong. It's Kawao right here with Cousin Kueho, KWXX Breakfast Luau. The time is now 8:20. 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Again, 808-296-5999. And stay tuned. Coming up this 8 o'clock hour and 9 o'clock hour, your first of two feel-good news stories. Students' first aid training saves life of a cashier shot during an armed robbery. And a teen saves a woman with dementia lost in dangerous Arizona heat. 14-year-old teen boy, okay, after helping an elderly woman with dementia who became lost while walking in extreme heat. All those feel-good news stories and more coming up this hour. Also, got to remind you, Seven Sons coming to Hilo this Saturday. BAM Project KWXX, we're stoked to present the Somersault Tour. Hilo Palace Theater, special guest opening the show this Saturday, Jenny Yim. Doors open at 7, show starts at 8. We just made a winner out of Auntie Cindy Wilson, our Makuakane Ohana earlier. 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

0: This is the Civil Defense Volcano Watch update for Wednesday, July 15th at 8:30 a.m. Precursory low-level eruption activity continues at the Kilauea summit. This activity may last hours to days before fountaining occurs. The forecasted onset of Episode 51 is today through July 16th. Low-level trade winds will blow gases and ash to Kau and the Pahala and Nalehuk area. Upper-level winds may blow ash into communities adjacent to Kilauea summit. Be prepared to take precautions if needed, such as disconnecting water catchment systems. If you have respiratory sensitivity, shelter in place or leave the area to avoid elevated gas levels. Thank you for your attention and have a safe day. This is your Hawaii County Civil Defense Agency.
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0: My cousin, our ohana of Kohala, Hawaii, it's Tita Vehilei right here, KWXX 839. 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We take you to Arizona with our first of two feel-good news stories. Ohana, a 14-year-old Arizona boy is being recognized after helping an elderly woman with dementia who became lost while walking alone along the road in extreme heat. Royal Cothran was riding his bike in Gilbert when he noticed that Teresa Morgan appeared confused and overheated, so he stopped to check on her. 14 years young, yeah? Good values there to stop and check. Not all teens would do that. Royal stayed with Teresa, helped her into the shade, and spoke with her until she remembered her son's phone number. Her son Jeff Morgan arrived shortly afterward, followed by the Gilbert Fire Department. It's incredible, really, what he did, Jeff says. Just so lucky, so fortunate that he ran across her and he cared enough to stay with her right there, right? Firefighters say Royal's actions, how fitting his name is Royal, His Majesty. Firefighters say Royal's actions likely prevented a much more serious outcome. The teen will be honored by the Gilbert Fire Department and the Air National Guard for helping make sure that Teresa was safely reunited with her family. We know that well here in the islands, yeah, caring for our kupuna and anyone in need. Yeah, 14-year-old Arizona boy, big shout out to Royal, helping Kupuna Teresa Morgan there on her way. And I can imagine the heat in Arizona. We do not know compared to the heat here in Hawaii. So all great things, all ended well, and definitely making an impact on us across the pond of ponds here in the islands. We take a break. Another feel-good news story in an hour's time. The Hawaiian style band and full news all coming your way. The station with Moena's More Often, KWXX.
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As promised, way back Wednesday, the Hawaiian style band, Wade Camber and Brian Kessler, Sister Roby Kahakalau, right here with Cousin Kuehu, taking you all over Oahu there, yeah? Kapi'olani pa, Waikiki, Maki Island, Seaside Hotel, Ka'alawai, and more. 8:49, wherever you're tuned in from, mahalo to our sponsor of news this hour, brought to you by Lex Brody's Fast Lube. The friendly staff at Lex Brody's Fast Lube will change your oil, check your coolant levels, tire pressure, and more to make sure your car is road trip ready for the summer. In national news, Subaru of America is recalling over 541,000 Crosstrek, Forester, and Ascent vehicles in the U.S. due to an inaccurate label. The National Highway Traffic Safety Administration says the cars were made with a certification label that incorrectly states their gross axle weight rating. The regulator warns this could lead to overloaded vehicles and increased crash risks. No mechanical repairs are needed. The company will mail corrective labels to affected owners. The recall covers certain 2026 Crosstrek Hybrid, 2025 to 26 Forester, and 2019 to 26 Ascent vehicles. Owner notifications are set to go out in late August. News closer to home, yesterday, Governor Green signed multiple bills focused on supporting Hawaii's aging population and strengthening safeguards around artificial intelligence. Key measures include creating the Hanai Memory Network Program with $3 million in funding to improve dementia and Alzheimer's care statewide, as well as new laws establishing consumer protections against harmful AI-generated deepfakes and requiring AI companion platforms to implement safeguards for minors and individuals at risk of self-harm. News out of our county, the County of Hawaii will host an informational community meeting tomorrow in Captain Cook to provide updates on recovery from the May 22nd earthquake centered in South Kona. During the meeting, officials from Hawaii County Civil Defense and other government and non-governmental partners will provide updated information on available resources for recovery, as well as efforts to obtain and make additional assistance available for residents and businesses. Speaking of businesses, the Hawaii Department of Health, DOH Food Safety Branch, FSB, authorized the reopening of Black Rock Pizza, issuing a green pass placard during the second follow-up inspection. During the follow-up inspection, DOH determined that all corrective actions had been completed. And in community news, the Hawaii County Police Department is partnering with Hope Services Hawaii to host an island-wide backpack drive to ensure children at risk of homelessness have the supplies they need for the upcoming school year. Between now through July 23rd, community members are invited to drop off new and unfilled backpacks at any Hawaii Island Police Station. Mahalo for your kokua. Ohana family, those are your news stories for this Aloha Wednesday. 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We get you back into more of the best in feel-good island music from Princess Ilona Irvine. More of what you want to hear? You got good news to share? 808-296-5999. We're KWXX.

0: As promised, Princess Ilona Irvine, her mele called Sacrifice, 8:55 as we round out this 8 o'clock hour. Our love and aloha to Brother Calvin and the crew right here in Kailua, Kona Town. We got Polyfest coming up next Friday, July 24th. Sammy J and Aradna coming to Kona. And you can catch the World Cup Finals this weekend at KB Extreme. 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Rounding out this hour with the music of our female vocalist of the year at the recent Nahoku Hanohano Awards. It's Kimi A after the break, and more talk story in the 9 o'clock hour plus. Your chance to win right here with Kuehu on the station with Mo Winners. 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

This is the Civil Defense Volcano Watch update for Wednesday, July 15th at 8:30 a.m. Precursory low-level eruption activity continues at the Kilauea summit. This activity may last hours to days before fountaining occurs. The forecasted onset

0: of episode 51 is today through July 16th. Low-level trade winds will blow gases and ash to Kau and the Pahala and Nalehuk area. Upper-level winds may blow ash into communities adjacent to Kilauea Summit. Be prepared to take precautions if needed, such as disconnecting water catchment systems. 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This is your Hawaii County Civil Defense Agency.
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Here we go, family. Final hour of the Breakfast Luau, 9:04. 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We got more of the best in Feel Good Island music. We got some Sudden Rush from Uncle Wayne. Iona's birthday today. And coming to Hilo, Anara Major Raja, August 29th at the Ho'olulu Complex. Stay ready, family. Low ticket alert at pmrevents.net. It's all about Maoli this hour, featuring Kabaka Pyramid, this collab called Clarity. 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All right.

Pow. The Legacy of Sudden Rush featuring Pops Gabby Pahinui Waimanalo on this Aloha Wednesday. And we not pow yet. Family 913 here with Cousin Kuehu. 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Kolohe Fest returns to the Hilo Drag Strip this weekend. We're going to be talking stories, speaking of Sunny Rush, with Cousin Shane this Friday ahead of the Hilo Drag Strip action. July 18th and 19th. 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If you haven't won here with Kuehu in the past 30 days and you're on the east side of our island, Hilo side, you got to come pick up these tickets, these passes from our Hilo office. And Kona winners will get in touch with you on how to meet up and get you one pass for Saturday, one pass for Sunday. Should you be our caller number 10, 808-296-5999 right here, right now. Passes to Kolohe Fest this Saturday and Sunday. 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

Got to see him at the HOCO Awards over the weekend. It's our good brother and friend, Kala'e Parish, 917 Aloha Wednesday. Found us a caller number 10, Ohana. Caller number 10, Amanda. Amanda Slavey this morning on the east side. Amanda, scoring passes to Kolohe Fest ahead of this Saturday and Sunday, all happening at the Hilo Drag Strip. We're just days away. Fun for the whole family. Bring the Ohana Keiki to Kupuna Car Show. 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And congrats again to Amanda, my caller number 10 this hour. Stay tuned. More of the best in Feel Good, Island Music from Sammy Johnson later this hour. 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

The Von Valentino, his latest single, What We Had, right here with us, KWXX 101.5 Kona, 94.7 Hilo and Kaul, 929 on this Aloha Wednesday, family. Episode 51. We're watching the live stream confined there to Hale Mau'uma'u at Hawaii Volcanoes National Park. We got the latest updates from our Hawaii County Civil Defense. Be prepared to take precautions if needed, such as disconnecting water catchment systems. They remind us if you have respiratory sensitivity, shelter in place or leave the area to avoid elevated gas levels throughout today. Okay, low-level trade winds will blow gases and ash to Kau and Pahala, Na'alehu area on the south side as well. Upper-level winds may blow ash into the communities adjacent to Kilauea Summit. That message again from our Hawaii County Civil Defense. We'll remind you of that through the rest of this morning. Right into the news. This hour, all brought to you by Pacific ProTech Services, helping businesses and individuals with professional or personal computer and IT needs. Walk-ins welcome at 80 Pauahi Street, Hilo, or call Pacific ProTech Services today at 935-8081. In national news, Subaru of America is recalling over 541,000 Crosstrek, Forester, and Ascent vehicles in the U.S. due to an inaccurate label. The National Highway Traffic Safety Administration says the cars were made with a certification label that incorrectly states their gross axle weight rating. The regulator warns this could lead to overloaded vehicles and increased crash risks. No mechanical repairs are needed. The company will mail corrective labels to affected owners. The recall covers certain 2026 Crosstrek Hybrid, 2025 to 26 Forester, and 2019 to 26 Ascent vehicles. Owner notifications are set to go out in late August. News closer to home. Yesterday, Governor Green signed multiple bills focused on supporting Hawaii's aging population and strengthening safeguards around artificial intelligence. Key measures include creating the Hanai Memory Network Program with $3 million in funding to improve dementia and Alzheimer's care statewide, as well as new laws establishing consumer protections against harmful AI-generated deepfakes and requiring AI companion platforms to implement safeguards for minors and individuals at risk of self-harm. News out of our county, the County of Hawaii will host an informational community meeting tomorrow in Captain Cook to provide updates on recovery from the May 22nd earthquake centered in South Kona. During the meeting, officials from Hawaii County Civil Defense and other government and non-governmental partners will provide updated information on available resources for recovery, as well as efforts to obtain and make additional assistance available for residents and businesses. Speaking of businesses, the Hawaii Department of Health, DOH Food Safety Branch, FSB, authorized the reopening of Black Rock Pizza, issuing a green pass placard during the second follow-up inspection. During the follow-up inspection, DOH determined that all corrective actions had been completed. And in community news, the Hawaii County Police Department is partnering with Hope Services Hawaii to host an island-wide backpack drive to ensure children at risk of homelessness have the supplies they need for the upcoming school year. Between now through July 23rd, community members are invited to drop off new and unfilled backpacks at any Hawaii Island Police Station. Mahalo for your kokua. Ohana family, those are your news stories for this Aloha Wednesday. 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Call 808-935-8081. 9:32, we're just minutes away from a final feel-good news story midweek here. Again, action, students' first aid training saves life of a cashier that was shot during an armed robbery in Midland, Texas. We'll talk all about it after some classic UB40 Way Back Wednesday. KWXX, sing along.

0: As promised, classic UB40, nothing but the best in Feel Good, Island Music, Aloha Wednesday, all the elements this summer. We even got episode 51 at Hale Ma'uma'u. Be patient with our park rangers there. Ohana, mahalo to our Hawaii Volcanoes National Park. Again, keeping you posted live in your radio via our Hawaii County Civil Defense as well. We carry on 9:36 now, your final Feel Good news story. Last week, a cosmetology student in Midland, Texas, used her first aid training to help a vape shop employee who was shot during an armed robbery. Her name is Scarlett. Scarlett was at the store with a friend early Friday morning when they found the 21-year-old cashier injured behind the counter. Whoa. While her friend called 911, Scarlett used her shirt as a makeshift compress, applying pressure to the man's head wound to help control the bleeding. I grab him, I go, "You're going to be fine, you just need to sit down." Scarlett said, "I don't know him, but I can show him kindness." The cashier was transported to a local hospital, and police are continuing to investigate the robbery. Looking back on the incident, Scarlett says she's grateful she was there and able to help, adding, "I guess it was just like wrong place, right time." Glad someone was there to save his life. 21 years old. Gets shot in Midland, Texas, but Scarlett to the rescue. Not all superheroes wear capes, family. But glad she and her friend were there, family. Your feel-good news stories for real on this Aloha Wednesday. That's almost things that make you go, huh? Too. Well, we take a break, family. More of the best in feel-good on the music coming your way. If you want to hear something, 808-296-5999. We got 10 feet. And words would wait to wrap up our morning together. 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

0: KWXX 101.5, Kona 94.7, Hilo Ann, Kauartita Anuhea, Kialakikua resident, by the way, always tuned in, she tells us, from Kialakikua on the South Kona side when she's home here on Big Island. So, mahalo, Tita, and mahalo to all of you in this next chapter of the Breakfast Luau for continuing to support all the best in feel good island music and waking up early birds right here with Cousin Kuehu. Never leaving you empty handed, sharing with you first some words with weight. Came across something that says, no matter your age, you'll always wish you started younger. But today is the youngest you'll ever be. So the message in that is to start today. Start now. Yeah, never too late to make a change. Never too early to make a change. Better late than later. I was just having a talk story with my ohana recently about that. Again, your words at weight, no matter your age, don't let age, you know, stop you, prevent you from achieving those goals and doing what you want to do. Enjoy life. It goes by in a flash. Don't blink. You'll always wish you started younger. I wish I did this when I was 20. I should have done this when I was 21, when I was 30, when I was 40, 50. Remember, today is the youngest we'll ever be. So start now. In Hawaiian, we say, okay, ano, kamanawa. No better time than the present, ohana. Mahalo for your presence here with me on the airwaves, family. Episode 51, there at Hale Mau'uma'u. What a beautiful sight to see on the live stream. Mahalo, USGS. Our park rangers keeping everyone safe at Hawaii Volcanoes National Park. And the beauty of our island home, like no place else on earth, family. We bless more than you know. G. Cruz, to the midday. Ka'oho James this afternoon at 3. I'll be back tomorrow morning. We got more chances for you to win 808 day tickets. Orchid show and sale coming to Hilo next weekend at the Edith Kanaka'ole Stadium as well. And I'll talk stories with PE of Seven Sons tomorrow on the phone. And this Friday with Cousin Shane Vincent ahead of Kolohe Fest. So action-packed weekend for Hilo coming up ahead of the weekend. You have a great rest of your day, ohana. Until tomorrow morning, ano ai ko ala hele. Aloha.
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0: This is the Civil Defense Volcano Watch update for Wednesday, July 15th at 8:30 a.m. Precursory low-level eruption activity continues at the Kilauea summit. This activity may last hours to days before fountaining occurs. The forecasted onset of Episode 51 is today through July 16th. Low-level trade winds will blow gases and ash to Kau and the Pahala and Nalehuk area. Upper-level winds may blow ash into communities adjacent to Kilauea Summit. Be prepared to take precautions if needed, such as disconnecting water catchment systems. If you have respiratory sensitivity, shelter in place or leave the area to avoid elevated gas levels. Thank you for your attention and have a safe day. This is your Hawaii County Civil Defense Agency.
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Weepoo, the Vitals 808 there. We are KWXX, your Feel Good Island Music Station, episode 51. It's on. We got all the best Feel Good Island music to get you through your Wednesday here, midweek Wednesday, middle of the month of July as well. So quickly move through summer, flying by. Okay, Anoe Noe. Here's YU on KWXX.

0: Lost at Sea, The Steppas there. We are KWXX, your feel-good island music station. Coming up this weekend, free concerts event over at the Queen's Marketplace, their Kanakapila monthly concert over at 6 p.m. Coronation Pavilion. Going to be featuring the music sounds of the island music sounds of Tropic Tides. Rock, reggae, pop, R&B. It's all there, all this Saturday. Free concert, great shopping, great dining, and that concert event, Kanakapila monthly concert over at the Queen's Marketplace. We got more Feel Good Island music coming right back. The Opihi Pickers and JKP right after this.
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All with our news this hour. Here's the latest from the newsroom. The County of Hawaii will host an informational community meeting tomorrow evening in Captain Cook to provide updates on recovery from the May 22nd earthquake centered in South Kona. During the meeting, officials from Hawaii County Civil Defense and other government and non-governmental partners will provide updated information on available resources for recovery, as well as efforts to obtain and make additional assistance available for residents and businesses. Yesterday, Governor Green signed multiple bills focused on

supporting Hawaii's aging population and strengthening safeguards around artificial intelligence. Key measures included creating the Hanai Memory Network Program with $3 million in funding to improve dementia and Alzheimer's care statewide, as well as new laws establishing consumer protection against harmful AI-generated deepfakes and requiring AI companion platforms to implement safeguards for minors and individuals at risk of self-harm. During the week of June 29th through July 5th, Hawaii Island Police arrested 25 motorists for driving under the influence of an intoxicant. Five of the drivers were involved in a traffic accident, while three of the drivers were under the age of 21. So far in 2026, there have been 403 DUI arrests compared with 480 during the same period last year, a decrease of 16.04%. Hawaii Department of Health Food Safety Branch authorized the reopening of Black Rock Pizza, issuing a green plus placard during the second follow-up inspection. On July 8th, Black Rock Pizza received a red placard. DOH required the food establishment to take the following corrective actions: discard all contaminated food products, have a professional pest control operator service the establishment, and submit the service report to the DOH, seal all holes in the walls and ceilings, and thoroughly clean and disinfect all food contact and non-food contact services. During the follow-up inspection, DOH determined that all corrective actions had been completed. Subaru of America is recalling over 541,000 Crosstrek, Forester, and Ascent vehicles in the U.S. due to an inaccurate label. The National Highway Traffic Safety Administration says the cars were made with a certification label that incorrectly states their gross axle weight rating. The regulator warns that this could lead to overloaded vehicles and increased crash risks. No mechanical repairs are needed. The company will mail corrective labels to affected owners. The recall covers certain 2026 Crosstrek Hybrid, 2025 through 2026 Forester, and 2019 through 2026 Ascent vehicles. Owner notifications are set to go out in late August. The Hawaii County Police Department is partnering with Hope Services Hawaii to host an island-wide backpack drive to ensure children at risk of homelessness have the supplies they need for the upcoming school year. Between now through July 23rd, community members are invited to drop off new and unfilled backpacks at any Hawaii Island police station. And finally, the U.S. has imposed a naval blockade on Iran and intensified its airstrike campaign on retaliation for Tehran's attacks on ships trying to pass through the Strait of Hormuz. Iranian officials said the American strikes today hit an Iranian army barracks, killed at least seven troops, and wounded hundreds of people across the country. The interim deal to end the conflict has been shredded by days of back-and-forth strikes by the U.S. and Iran across the Middle East and renewed threats to the waterway crucial to global energy supplies. The violence could tip the region back into an all-out war. Taking a look at your weather, always got that on our website at kwxx.com. East Hawaii, mix of sun and clouds early, cloudy into the afternoon, trades 5 to 10 miles per hour, partly cloudy tonight. You got light and variable winds, lows near 70 degrees. In West Hawaii, mix of sun and clouds with afternoon clouds moving in and trades 5 to 10 miles per hour. Partly cloudy to mostly cloudy tonight. Trades 5 to 10, lows near 76 degrees. Currently, you got fair skies, 84 in Kailua Kona, a few clouds, 80 degrees in Hilo. 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

0: Third World, classic reggae music there for you. We are KWXX, all on this July 15th, Wednesday. What are we celebrating today? Well, it was my daughter yesterday who told me, Dad, tomorrow's National Hot Dog Day. And yes, it is. It is National Hot Dog Day today. National Gummy Worm Day, not Gummy Bears. Gummy Worm Day today. It is National Clean Beauty Day. World Youth Skills Day, National Orange Chicken Day today, Social Media Giving Day, National Tapioca Pudding Day, National I Love Horses Day, National Pet Fire Safety Day, National Be a Dork Day. I'm a dork every day. National Hot Dog Day. Enjoy the day. Have a hot dog today. National Hot Dog Day. Love it. We'll be right back. More Feel Good Island Music with One Rhythm. Good day right after this.
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0: Playing all the best, feel good, island music. Hope you're having a good day there. One Rhythm, 1050 here, all for your Wednesday. We got coming up your crazy real world headline. You know, the other day we're talking about this explosive diarrhea virus that has been going around the United States. 45 states now have had people with it. We'll talk about it coming up. Crazy real world headline. Gotta be cautious out there. We'll be right back. Jay Boog and Isaiah Tavares right after this.
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8: Aloha, this is Stan Lawrence from Orchid Land Surf Shop reporting from Hilo Bay with the Doc Hine KWXX island-wide surf update this Wednesday, July 15th. Currently, we've got easterly winds at 10 to 20 knots. Surf here on the northeast shore, it's 2 to 4 feet. Beach breaks and points up Hamakua and North Kohala, 2 to 3 feet. The northwest is 1 to 2. Southwest shore's got 2 to 4 foot surf. And the southeast shore, 2 to 3 feet. A minus 0.5 low tide, 9:22 this morning. A 3.1 high tide rolls in at 4:34 this afternoon. Your sunset, 7:02. 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That's the Doc Hine Orchidland Surf Update. 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

0: Hawaiian Hammer. We are KWXX as we get you into your 11 o'clock hour, all brought to you by Mio's Restaurant and Izakaya Bar in Hilo. 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
1: This is the Civil Defense Volcano Watch update for Wednesday, July 15th at 8:30 a.m. Precursory low-level eruption activity continues at the Kilauea summit. This activity may last hours to days before fountaining occurs. The forecasted onset of Episode 51 is today through July 16th. Low-level trade winds will blow gases and ash to Kau and the Pahala and Nalehuk area. Upper-level winds may blow ash into communities adjacent to Kilauea Summit. 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

Playing all the best, feel good, island music. 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They're getting ready all for Kolohe Fest coming up this weekend. They are one of the many great artists that'll be there, along with Wills, Star of the Steppas, Maya Music, Small Axe, and more. 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That's this Saturday and Sunday over at the Hilo Drag Strip. We got your chance to win coming up today. Be listening for that. That's all next hour. Right now, Kalanaku and Josh Jones on KWXX.

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A new one there from the Brown Boys. Wake up, my neighborhood. News time now in the middle of your 11 o'clock hour. 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All with our news update. Here's the latest from the newsroom. The County of Hawaii will host an informational community meeting tomorrow evening in Captain Cook to provide updates on recovery from the May 22nd earthquake centered in South Kona. During the meeting, officials from Hawaii County Civil Defense and other government and non-governmental partners will provide updated information on available resources for recovery, as well as efforts to obtain and make additional assistance available for residents and businesses. Yesterday, Governor Green signed multiple bills focused on supporting Hawaii's aging population and strengthening safeguards around artificial intelligence. Key measures included creating the Hanai Memory Network Program with $3 million in funding to improve dementia and Alzheimer's care statewide, as well as new laws establishing consumer protection against harmful AI-generated deepfakes and requiring AI companion platforms to implement safeguards for minors and individuals at risk of self-harm. During the week of June 29th through July 5th, Hawaii Island Police arrested 25 motorists for driving under the influence of an intoxicant. Five of the drivers were involved in a traffic accident, while three of the drivers were under the age of 21. So far in 2026, there have been 403 DUI arrests compared with 480 during the same period last year, a decrease of 16.04%. Hawaii Department of Health Food Safety Branch authorized the reopening of Black Rock Pizza, issuing a green class placard during the second follow-up inspection. On July 8th, Black Rock Pizza received a red placard. DOH required the food establishment to take the following corrective actions: discard all contaminated food products, have a professional pest control operator service the establishment, and submit the service report to the DOH, seal all holes in the walls and ceilings, and thoroughly clean and disinfect all food contact and non-food contact services. During the follow-up inspection, DOH determined that all corrective actions had been completed. Subaru of America is recalling over 541,000 Crosstrek, Forester, and Ascent vehicles in the U.S. due to an inaccurate label. The National Highway Traffic Safety Administration says the cars were made with a certification label that incorrectly states their gross axle weight rating. The regulator warns that this could lead to overloaded vehicles and increased crash risks. No mechanical repairs are needed. The company will mail corrective labels to affected owners. The recall covers certain 2026 Crosstrek Hybrid, 2025 through 2026 Forester, and 2019 through 2026 Ascent vehicles. Owner notifications are set to go out in late August. The Hawaii County Police Department is partnering with Hope Services Hawaii to host an island-wide backpack drive to ensure children at risk of homelessness have the supplies they need for the upcoming school year. Between now through July 23rd, community members are invited to drop off new and unfilled backpacks at any Hawaii Island police station. And finally, the U.S. has imposed a naval blockade on Iran and intensified its airstrike campaign on retaliation for Tehran's attacks on ships trying to pass through the Strait of Hormuz. Iranian officials said the American strikes today hit an Iranian army barracks, killed at least seven troops, and wounded hundreds of people across the country. The interim deal to end the conflict has been shredded by days of back-and-forth strikes by the U.S. and Iran across the Middle East and renewed threats to the waterway crucial to global energy supplies. The violence could tip the region back into an all-out war. Taking a look at your weather, always got that online at kwxx.com. West Hawaii, mix of sun and clouds with cloudy afternoon skies, trades 5 to 10 miles per hour. Throughout the day, partly cloudy to mostly cloudy tonight, trades 5 to 10, lows near 76. And in East Hawaii, mix of sun and clouds early, cloudy into the afternoon, trades 5 to 10. Partly cloudy tonight, light and variable winds, lows near 70 degrees. 85 and fair skies in Kailua Kona. And you got the partly cloudy skies, 81 in Hilo. 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Leilani Wolfgram on KWXX.

0: 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More Feel Good Island music. Anuhea and Justin. Forever summer after this.
1: Aloha, Dr. Hannah here, CEO of the Big Island Substance Abuse Council, inviting you and your entire ohana to join us for Summer Jam 2026, happening Saturday, July 25th from 9 a.m. to 2 p.m. at Francis Wong Stadium parking lot in Hilo. 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

0: Forever Summer, Anuhea and Justin. 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We'll be right back with music from the Longa Kids and Ekolu after this.
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8: Aloha, this is Stan Lawrence from Orchardland Surf Shop reporting from Hilo Bay with the Doc Hine KWXX Island-wide Surf Update this Wednesday, July 15th. Currently, we've got easterly winds at 10 to 20 knots. Surf here on the northeast shore, it's 2 to 4 feet. Beach breaks and points up Hamakua and North Kohala, 2 to 3 feet. The northwest is 1 to 2. Southwest shore's got 2 to 4 foot surf. And the southeast shore, 2 to 3 feet. A minus 0.5 low tide, 9:22 this morning. A 3.1 high tide rolls in at 4:34 this afternoon. Your sunset, 7:02. Tomorrow sunrise, 5:50 a.m. And Orchardland Surf is open today till 5 p.m. Have a great Wednesday. That's the Doc Hine Orchardland Surf Update. 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
1: 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This activity may last hours to days before fountaining occurs. The forecasted onset of episode 51 is today through July 16th. Low-level trade winds will blow gases and ash to Kau and the Pahala and Nalehuk area. Upper-level winds may blow ash into communities adjacent to Kilauea summit. 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
1: There's another song about compassion, hoaloha, about being pono with each other, with the aina, with the ocean, with the sky. Lately, a lot of stuff been happening back home where, you know, sovereignty and restitution from the United States of America back and Hawaiian homelands, you know, homesteading and all of that. Cost of living gets so high, we cannot stop progress, but only, you know, kind of, what they call that? Integrate our Hawaiianness into the progress and find our little piece of happiness or, you know, whatever. Make the family good, pono, teach our children about their ancestors. Because we got to know about our ancestors so that our children can grow and teach their children about the ancestors so that they have a sense of knowing what it is and how it feels and how to know what is being Hawaiian. Hawaiian to me is a feeling of getting somewhere without stepping on anybody's toes, without causing friction with anybody. Hawaiianness is growing up, screwing up, but always remembering the screw up was a test in life. Because I should know, I screwed up plenty of times, but now I think I know the answer. I know in each answer for every question, every day I open up my eyes. This song speaks about that. Speaks about one man from the Big Island of Hawaii. He lives on homestead land back home in Keokaha, Hilo. His name is Richard Piggy Kaleohano. Using his last name, about a Monkawaka, he wrote this song. A song I like to dedicate to each and every one of you Hawaiians that live up here in Las Vegas, and for those of you Hawaiians at heart, and the music touches you inside your soul. Because this is where our music comes from. It comes from inside. It comes from God down to our po'o, into our heart. It comes out from our two hands and from our mouth to all of you. The song goes like this.

0: 天流汗了，给我干哈一手一打。
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0: Mahalo.
1: All inside your lunchtime, Calavash here. 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And that's going to be at the Hilo Town Market featuring Hyrie, Legal Jordy, Wavy, these guys with Ka'ikena Scanlon, Randon of Kanaka Faya, Small Axe, Mr. 83, and Vehi Lei. 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Listen for your chance to go to the show for free. Coming up right here, we got two pairs of tickets to give away this hour. Coming up this weekend, Queens Marketplace is where you'll find the free Kanakapila monthly concert, 6 p.m. Live local music from Tropic Tides with the Island Vibes, great Island Vibes, reggae, rock, pop, and R&B. 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Great shopping, dining, and a free concert this weekend. We'll be right back. Ho'ai Kane and the Mana'o Company right after this.
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We are KWXX. Here we go. 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It is August 8th. Evil Town Market. Incredible lineup of entertainment. Hyrie, Legal Jordy, Wavy, these guys with Kaiken and Scanlon, Brandon of Kanaka Fire, Small Axe, Mr. 83, and Behi Lay. We'll take caller number 10 and caller number 11 right now at 808-296-KWXX. Caller number 10, caller number 11 for your chance to win here. 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Mana'o Company. 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
1: 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Volcano Golf Course, where paradise meets your perfect swing. Here's the latest from the newsroom. The County of Hawaii will host an informational community meeting tomorrow evening in Captain Cook to provide updates on recovery from the May 22nd earthquake centered in South Kona. During the meeting, officials from Hawaii County Civil Defense and other government and non-governmental partners will provide updated information on available resources for recovery, as well as efforts to obtain and make additional assistance available for residents and businesses. Yesterday, Governor Green signed multiple bills focused on supporting Hawaii's aging population and strengthening safe

0: safeguards around artificial intelligence. Key measures included creating the Hanai Memory Network Program with $3 million in funding to improve dementia and Alzheimer's care statewide, as well as new laws establishing consumer protection against harmful AI-generated deepfakes and requiring AI companion platforms to implement safeguards for minors and individuals at risk of self-harm. During the week of June 29th through July 5th, Hawaii Island police arrested 25 motorists for driving under the influence of an intoxicant. Five of the drivers were involved in a traffic accident, while three of the drivers were under the age of 21. So far in 2026, there have been 403 DUI arrests compared with 480 during the same period last year, a decrease of 16.04%. Hawaii Department of Health Food Safety Branch authorized the reopening of Black Rock Pizza, issuing a green plus placard during the second follow-up inspection. On July 8th, Black Rock Pizza received a red placard. DOH required the food establishment to take the following corrective actions: discard all contaminated food products, have a professional pest control operator service the establishment and submit the service report to the DOH, seal all holes in the walls and ceilings, and thoroughly clean and disinfect all food contact and non-food contact surfaces. During the follow-up inspection, DOH determined that all corrective actions had been completed. Subaru of America is recalling over 541,000 Crosstrek, Forester, and Ascent vehicles in the U.S. due to an inaccurate label. The National Highway Traffic Safety Administration says the cars were made with a certification label that incorrectly states their gross axle weight rating. The regulator warns that this could lead to overloaded vehicles and increased crash risks. No mechanical repairs are needed. The company will mail corrective labels to affected owners. The recall covers certain 2026 Crosstrek Hybrid, 2025 through 2026 Forester, and 2019 through 2026 Ascent vehicles. Owner notifications are set to go out in late August. The Hawaii County Police Department is partnering with Hope Services Hawaii to host an island-wide backpack drive to ensure children at risk of homelessness have the supplies they need for the upcoming school year. Between now through July 23rd, community members are invited to drop off new and unfilled backpacks at any Hawaii Island police station. And finally, the U.S. has imposed a naval blockade on Iran and intensified its airstrike campaign on retaliation for Tehran's attacks on ships trying to pass through the Strait of Hormuz. Iranian officials said the American strikes today hit an Iranian army barracks, killed at least seven troops, and wounded hundreds of people across the country. The interim deal to end the conflict has been shredded by days of back-and-forth strikes by the U.S. and Iran across the Middle East and renewed threats to the waterway crucial to global energy supplies. The violence could tip the region back into an all-out war. Taking a look at your weather, got that available at KWXX.com. East Hawaii, cloudy into the afternoon, trades 5 to 10 miles per hour. Partly cloudy tonight, light and variable winds, lows near 70 degrees. West Hawaii, afternoon clouds moving in, trades 5 to 10 miles per hour. Partly cloudy to mostly cloudy tonight, trades 5 to 10, lows near 76 degrees. Few clouds, 86 in Kailua Kona, and a few clouds, 82 in Hilo. 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Going to the phones, your chance to win 808 day tickets. I'll say at KWXX, you are caller number 10.
1: Yes, sir.
0: Hi, who's this?
1: Tanya.
0: Tanya, congratulations. Go enjoy the show. That's coming up on August 8th, 808 day. Have a great time, okay? Hold on for me real quick, okay? Hey, KWXX, hi, you are caller number 11.
1: Yeah.
0: Hi, who's this?
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0: Charles, congratulations.
2: Thank you.
0: Enjoy the show, 808 day, coming up in August. Great lineup of entertainers. You got Hyrie, Legal Jordy, Wavy, these guys with Kaikena Scanlon, Randon of Kanaka Faia, and more. 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

0: Classic Kalapana, the Hurts. We are KWXX Midweek Wednesday. This weekend, make plans to enjoy Seven Suns live in concert, all with Band Project and KWXX. It's their Somersault Tour, and it's happening over at the Palace Theater this Saturday. Special guest Jenny Yim. 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Coming up next hour, crazy real-world headline. 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I know we're remote here in Hawaii, but we do import a lot of our produce. And we have a lot of visitors that come to Hawaii from U.S. mainland. So be careful. We'll talk about it coming up. Crazy real world headline. Full story next hour, 150. 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We'll be right back with John and Randy right after this.
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4: Aloha, this is Stan Lawrence from Orchid Land Surf Shop, reporting from Hilo Bay with the Doc Hine KWXX Island-Wide Surf Update this Wednesday, July 15th. Currently, we've got easterly winds at 10 to 20 knots. Surf here on the northeast shore, it's 2 to 4 feet. Beach breaks and points up Hamakua and North Kohala, 2 to 3 feet. The northwest is 1 to 2. Southwest shore's got 2 to 4 foot surf. And the southeast shore, 2 to 3 feet. A minus 0.5 low tide, 9:22 this morning. A 3.1 high tide rolls in at 4:34 this afternoon. Your sunset, 7:02. Tomorrow sunrise, 5:50 a.m. And Orchidland Surf is open today till 5 p.m. Have a great Wednesday. That's the Doc Hine Orchidland Surf Update. 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
1: 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This activity may last hours to days before fountaining occurs. The forecasted onset of episode 51 is today through July 16th. Low-level trade winds will blow gases and ash to Kau and the Pahala and Nalehuk area. Upper-level winds may blow ash into communities adjacent to Kilauea summit. 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

0: Wild World, Maxi Priest there. We are KWXX, your feel-good island music station, all on this July 15th, Wednesday. It is National Hot Dog Day today. National Gummy Worm Day. Clean Beauty Day. Social Media Giving Day. National Orange Chicken Day. World Youth Skills Day. National I Love Horses Day. I know a lot of people that love horses. National Tapioca Pudding Day today. National Be a Dork Day. National Give Something Away Day. Just give it away. Right? Give it away. Enjoy a hot dog today on this National Hot Dog Day. We'll be right back. One Groove and Will's coming up right after this.
1: Ooh, happy Aloha Wednesday, Kako. Midweek with Cousin Ku'ehu of the Breakfast Luau. Congrats to Sean Brooks and Auntie Cindy Makuakane Wilson, our Akamai winners of the morning. Auntie Cindy knew that gummy worms were introduced on this day in 1981, designed to gross out parents. And I think it still does. 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Seven Sons at the Hilo Palace and Kolohe Fest all weekend at the Hilo Drag Strip. 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
1: In the newsroom, I'm Ko'ohu James. Hawaii police are warning residents about a sophisticated impersonation scam after a Hawaii Island victim lost a large sum of money. Investigators say callers posing as federal officials claimed the victim was tied to a criminal case, then demanded payments to avoid arrest. The scammers used fear, urgency, and apps like WhatsApp to gain trust. Police stress government agencies will never demand money or request communication through messaging apps. Starting October 1st, cryptocurrency kiosks that accept deposits will be banned in Hawaii under a new consumer protection law. The state becomes the first in the nation to prohibit these machines, targeting scams that have cost residents millions. The FBI reports $3.85 million were lost last year alone, with kupuna among the most vulnerable. Officials say scammers use kiosks to quickly move stolen funds, often through impersonation and romance schemes, with little chance of recovery. And the U.S. has reimposed a naval blockade on Iran and intensified its airstrike campaign in retaliation for Tehran's attacks on ships trying to pass through the Strait of Hormuz. Iranian officials said the American strikes on Wednesday hit an Iranian army barracks, killed at least seven troops, and wounded hundreds of people across the country. The interim deal to end the conflict has been shredded by days of back-and-forth strikes by the U.S. and Iran across the Middle East and renewed threats to the waterway, critical to global energy supplies. The violence could tip the region back into all-out war. In the newsroom, I'm Ko'ohu James.
0: 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West Hawaii, partly cloudy to mostly cloudy, trades 5 to 10, lows near 76. East Hawaii, partly cloudy, light and variable winds, lows near 70 degrees. Current conditions now in Kailua Kona. You got 86 degrees, few clouds, and a few clouds, 82 degrees in Hilo. 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

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Coming up, crazy real world headline, all with Kodoro Liquor and Hilo Burger Joint. 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
5: Aloha, this is Stan Lawrence from Orchid Land Surf Shop reporting from Hilo Bay with the Doc Hine KWXX island-wide surf update for this Wednesday, July 15th. Currently, we've got easterly winds at 10 to 20 knots. Surf here on the northeast shore, it's 2 to 4 feet. Beach breaks and points up Hamakua and North Kohala, 2 to 3 feet. The northwest is 1 to 2. Southwest shore's got 2 to 4 foot surf. And the southeast shore, 2 to 3 feet. A minus 0.5 low tide, 9:22 this morning. A 3.1 high tide rolls in at 4:34 this afternoon. Your sunset, 7:02. Tomorrow sunrise, 5:50 a.m. And Orchidland Surf is open today till 5 p.m. Have a great Wednesday. That's the Doc Hine Orchidland Surf Update. 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

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Explosive diarrhea virus has now spread to 45 states. And you might think, well, we're in the middle of the ocean. How is it going to get here? We import a lot of produce. A lot of visitors come here. The number of explosive diarrhea virus cases, well, exploding now. Over 4,000 cases have been reported nationwide, with over 3,300 just in Michigan alone. And the cyclosporiasis virus has hit 45 states. A common source of the virus is fresh produce, such as cilantro, parsley, basil, berries, salad greens, and contaminated water. But a specific produce supplier for this particular outbreak has not yet been confirmed. So what's the best thing? Wash everything. Thoroughly wash all produce. Wash your hands, right? Explosive diarrhea virus has now spread to 45 states. No reports here in Hawaii as of yet. Good news. Crazy. 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
1: I've been wanting you since I woke up.

This is the Civil Defense Volcano Watch update for Wednesday, July 15th at 8:30 a.m. Precursory low-level eruption activity continues at the Kilauea summit. This activity may last hours to days before fountaining occurs. The forecasted onset of Episode 51 is today through July 16th. Low-level trade winds will blow gases and ash to Kau and the Pahala and Nalehuk area. Upper-level winds may blow ash into communities adjacent to Kilauea Summit. Be prepared to take precautions if needed, such as disconnecting water catchment systems. If you have respiratory sensitivity, shelter in place or leave the area to avoid elevated gas levels. Thank you for your attention and have a safe day. 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